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0: Date Records presents a Zombies commercial, starring the Zombies in their latest hit single, Time of the Season. 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
1: It's the time of the season when love runs high.
0: And now a word from Date Records. 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

Birds, over under, sideways down at 102 KHJB. Beat the bomb, time on the Gary Mack Show. Don't stop now, man. Hey, the Yardbirds are coming to Catalina. It's their only L.A. appearance, and it's with a moonlight cruise to the casino ballroom on Catalina Island. Your chance to see and dance to this fantastic group from England, the Yardbirds. 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Admission to the dance plus the cruise, all for only $10. For information, call 775-3341. It's on Tuesday, August 23rd. The boat leaves at 6:30 p.m. from San Pedro. Remember that night, August 23rd, the Yardbirds. 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

0: elves and fairies and Pan the Piper danced too before it was all coughed out.
1: Yeah, well, they picked up an old pen wiper and went tied it to a string after a long ago trout.
2: Well, Timmy Lee, I've come down here to visit you tomorrow and bring you a donut.
1: Well, come on in and give it to me and we'll see what we can work out.
2: Oh, gosh, you know, I just saw Tommy Robin down there at the creek and it was such a thrill. He had his new feathers on, you know.
1: Tommy's such a nice guy.
2: And Perry Periwinkle, he's such a frit, you know. He was up all busybody and giving everybody so much trouble this morning. Oh, but here, have another donut.
1: Hey, did you hear? I didn't tell you this, but did you hear about Sage?
0: No.
1: What? He went. Oh, I hate to tell you this.
0: Straight without deviation?
1: Oh, worse than that, inebriation.
0: Oh, it's an abomination if I've ever heard one.
1: Struggling.

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1: Just a little bit.
0: But Janis Joplin gives it to you. And that's all. Janis Joplin has a new Columbia album, I Got Them Old Cosmic Blues Again, Mama.
2: But it don't make no difference, baby.
0: You've never had it so good. 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
1: 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The truck is due on Thursday. If I had the money, I'd buy it.

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0: sounding greater than ever, tearing up the hullabaloo with Hey Joe, Get Out of My Life Woman, and all their other fabulous hits. Don't miss the return of The Leaves, plus an all-star show going on starting tonight at the Hullabaloo. Also, the phenomenal Captain Beefheart and his magic band returning to headline Friday night's Out of Sight Hullabaloo After Hours. Did I say tonight? Well, I was invited down tonight. They're having a special thing down there. And this is going to be... Remember? I was there at the Hullabaloo several nights, all night long, wailing and going with the all-night shows and everything. Okay, and if I get a chance, I'm going to drop down there tonight.
1: Ladies and gentlemen, you've heard about it, read about it. But have you ever seen a psychedelic circus? Those innocent fun games of the hallucination generation. Here you will meet the swingers, the hipsters, the beatniks, and the acid heads who live from pill party to pill party.

0: Dr. No, big, from Russia with love, bigger, Goldfinger, even bigger. Now, here comes the biggest Bond of all, Thunderball. Now, James Bond does it. Everywhere. Look up, look down, look out! Here comes the biggest Bond of all. Albert R. Broccoli and Harry Saltzman present Sean Connery in Thunderball. 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

really swinging things for a surf and summer 66er at JJ right now, and Jay Jacobs is featuring a great Let's Get Rid of Them sale on Janssen swimsuits with nearly all colors and sizes and even some of those darling little bikinis left. JJ also says new school clothes are here already. Already, Jay? Every girl shops J, even Virginia Woolf shops J. Jacobs, downtown

0: It's Roland and Martin's new Laugh-In album. Win yourself a copy and a chance at KHJ's Laugh-In Jackpot starting Monday morning. Attention, the prize begins at $1,000 and goes up $1,000 a day until you solve the secret of the KHJ Laugh-In and win.
1: Here comes the judge. Here comes the judge. Come on around the courtroom. Here comes the judge.
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0: 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They've got a bargain bar, by the way, and tapes are priced from 99 cents to $2.98. The only catch is that they're tapeworms. 99 cents to $2.98 in their bargain bar. That's what the tapes are priced for. You want to know what their schedule is, Frank?
1: Sure, let's hear it.
0: Well, Frank, Monday through Friday, their schedule is from 10 in the morning to 8 p.m. Those are the hours that they're open. Saturday, on the other hand, they're open from 10 in the morning till 6 p.m. They knock a couple hours off there on Saturday.
1: They're knocking it off, huh?
0: Right, on a Sunday, they are open at 11 in the morning, but they close on the Sabbath at 5 p.m.
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0: Hey, you. How come you look so much like me?
1: Because I'm your brother Carl.
0: Is your dad Murray Wilson?
1: Yes, he is.
0: Well, I'm gonna go with him, you know, to the show tonight.
1: The Beach Boys show?
0: That's right. Mm. Mike's gonna be there. Al, Bruce.
1: Maurice,
0: we're all gonna
1: Dennis,
0: be there.
2: Brian, I think you need a rest.

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Well, tomorrow, the Turtles, the Springfield, the Birds, the Lewis and Clark Expedition, and many other stars yet to be announced will be performing at the Cheetah in the All-Star Benefit for the L.A. Free Clinic. Kaiser will be down there, and so will Red Foster. Want to see you down there tomorrow. Ticket $3 in advance at Wallach Music City.

0: when those screamers meet the dreamers. It's the coolest, craziest, swinginest hit that ever swung. I mean that great movie, Seaside Swingers, with Freddie and the Dreamers, so let's go!
1: Go! Go!
0: 14 groovy songs, that's what you'll be missing, baby, if you don't see our kissing British cousins in Seaside Swingers. Hey, it's a ball, too much, loaded with talent, so dead! Yeah, that's right, nobody can do it like Freddie and the Dreamers. See Freddie himself doing the Freddie, cause it's the M. Oh, for excitement, entertainment, young stars, hit songs, and new dances, make the scene with Seaside Swingers from Embassy in color that's really wild. So, go!
1: Go!
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3: Wavy gravy there to burn your brain. The champs swinging and singing on that old night train. Mad Daddy Giggle on the Thursday scene, and the clock indicates just 9:13. Listen close now, I hope you do, because I want to brag just a bit about the rendezvous. 300 Prospect Avenue. They got the pop and the bop and the rhythm and the blue and the monorail records and the stereo too. 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Get my creature feature records each week half price. 50 cents, that's what they cost at the rendezvous. Now don't get lost. Remember, our creature feature this week on WHK is Rockin' Chuck Berry's Back in the USA. That's waiting for you tomorrow at the VU when you say, Daddy told me about the deal on WHK.

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0: turn on, tune in, and drop out. 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
1: That's where it's at.
2: Out of sight, that's my flash on you, and that's love. It's 11:06 tonight in the Diamond Mine. The other night, man, we featured a perfectly matched pair of mustard-colored clothespins and an antique art dart complete with that love-in licorice leash. Tonight, I may just feature something that you just wouldn't believe, folks. I'm going to present a green football.
3: It's time to turn on the dream juice machine. And slip deeper into the glitter of the flower room of the Diamond Mine.
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you want to feel like a duchess, you want to dance like a duchess, then you got to buy The Duchess at Tom McCann. 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
0: Love, L-U-V, love.
2: Love was a hit Broadway play.
0: Love.
2: They made love?
1: They made love a movie, yeah.
2: Who's in love?
0: Jack Lemmon's in love.
1: Love.
2: Peter Falk's in love.
1: Love.
0: Elaine May's in love.
2: They said it couldn't be made.
0: I'm hip.
1: Love.
0: Love is suggested for the mature audience.
1: Yeah, make it.
2: Make what?
0: Love, baby.
1: L-U-V, love.
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0: 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Rotary Connection.
1: 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But a Brother Love special is waiting for you at the listening post. It's yours for only $3.29. That's at the listening post. 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Rotary Connection, waiting for you at the listening post this week only, $3.29. 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
2: Hi there, this is David Bennett Cohen, originally from Country Joe and the Fish, right now playing with the former members in the San Francisco Nights Tour. 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

0: you ready for that?
1: Pardon me, miss.
2: Yes?
1: Is that your slipper in the back room?
2: My what?
1: Your slipper. Oh, there's a pink slipper back there with the blue thing.
2: No, I
1: it's
2: have
1: not
2: my
1: yours?
2: Shoes on.
1: It's not your... Oh, I'm
2: no,
1: sorry.
2: I have my shoes.
1: I'm
2: thank
1: very
2: you.
1: Sorry. Yes. I haven't met you before, have I?
2: No, I don't think so.
1: What is your name and phone number? May I ask?
2: I'm here with a date.
1: Well, maybe it's his slipper.
2: No, you must be crazy.

0: City moves out of this world. Gopher City throws a wild out of this world show tomorrow night, starring the exciting Gemini and the Planets, the largest soul group in the South. Also, Dig Planet gyrating go-go girls dancing on a bed of nails. You can't miss it. It's tomorrow night at Gopher City, fully air-conditioned and open from 8 to 1. In Miami Beach on Dade Boulevard near Alton Road, just over the Venetian Causeway. Gopher City is out of this world.
1: Yeah, young Mikey Harvey Jones.

Hi, this is Ethan Kenning from H.P. Lovecraft. You're listening to Mind Music Psychedelicized. Hey, if you miss the 60s but love the music, this is the place. 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

0: Ladies and gentlemen, you've heard about it, read about it. 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
1: Bobby Schumer.
0: I play vibes. And I chase girls. I used to be better at vibes than at chasing girls. But since I took to using that stuff that comes in the stand-up tube, Wildroot 360 on my hair, it's like a new scene. Now I groom with Wildroot 360 in the AM, and I'm set for the entire day. 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Yeah, you heard right. Wildroot 360 works with water. Just a wet comb recharges the morning application of Wildroot 360. Two, three, even four times a day. See a kicky chick heading your way? You whip out your comb, wet it, and it's present perfect. So cool it with Wildroot 360. A comb and a splash of H2O. Man, Wildroot 360 is the re-groomiest.
2: What's happening, Bobby boy?
0: Like, here we go again, man. Get Wildroot 360, fella, and find out.
3: 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I'm glad you're listening to the station, which is a very good one. But if you don't like it, that's all right. We have a piece of the action.

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0: I'm Davy Jones of the Monkees. And now, from postcards received during the last 24 hours, here is the name of another KHJ monkey tripper.
1: Gary Isominger of Hollydale. Congratulations to you, Gary Isominger of Hollydale.
2: Every hour, the boss jocks announce another winning tripper. It could be you. Send your name and address on a postcard to Monkey Trip, Box 38130, Hollywood. When your name is called, it means you and a friend are along for the ride. And it's your chance to win one of four color TV sets. Enter now. Meet the Monkees and ride KHJ's dancing, singing, feasting, swinging.

0: until you hear about Monday. Have you got a minute?
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1: Yep, those are the monkeys.
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1: They call themselves singer-musicians.
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0: Harry Harrison asking you, who's your favorite group? Love and Spoonful, Mamas and the Papas, or maybe you dig Pet Clark, huh? Or Percy Sledge? 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
2: Radio London's exact position is 51 degrees, 47.9 minutes north, 01 degree, 20.55 minutes east.
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0: 4 weeks and 7 months ago, the youth of our nation discovered a new wonder drug, lysergic acid diethylamide, better known as LSD, through which they reached new heights. Students of America, hear me out. This could happen to you.
1: I got the hot dog up to my mouth again, and I was ready to bite, and the scream got louder. And it hit me. No, it couldn't be. And I looked down at the hot dog, and there was a face on him. Eyes, nose, a mouth. I had put the ketchup to where it looked like his hair. And he started telling me that I couldn't eat him. That he had a wife and 7 kids at home to support.
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0: Hey, you out there! Did you know that in 1850 there's a cat named Levi set out to prove that his blue jeans could outwear anything else on two or four legs? Well, he did, baby, and he proved it. But today you want more out of jeans than just wear. So they're putting more into jeans than just wear. Well, baby, you can get stripes, you can get checks, plaids, hot sacks, twills. 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Good old ruggedness, baby, built into every pair of Levi's jeans. Why, to figure anything as good as a pair of Levi's ought to be good enough to last.
1: Kim Fowley is the ultimate animal.
2: I'm ugly! 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

I was a teenage fink. When I went to a dance, I could only do the twist, and none of the girls wanted to be my partner. But then I got a pair of slim black square-toed Zoos from Tom McCann, and suddenly I felt like a swinger. 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Then I invented a new dance called the Rat. And when I walk down the street, everybody looks at me and says, there goes Finkagogo. Let me tell you something. These Tom McCann Sohos are a bit of all right.

Davis of Santa Monica, Ken Langworthy of Long Beach, and William Lahr of Compton are KHJ Magic Key Holders. One of the keys will win the KHJ Boss Mustang GT on D-Day. 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

Tell me, can you hear me? Tell me, can you hear me? Tell me, can you hear me? Tell me, can you hear me? Tell me, can you hear me?

Friday, June 25th, the start of another exciting season of KYVIP shows at Euclid Beach. Last year, you thrilled to such outstanding entertainers as the Beach Boys, the Four Seasons, and Jan and Dean. On Friday, June 25th, the first exciting VIP show of 1965 comes to Euclid Beach with more of the same. A great lineup of the world's greatest talent. Headlining the first VIP show live and on stage, the fabulous Jerry Lewis and the Playboys.

0: also in-person promotion. And all your favorite VIPs. That's Friday, June 25th at Euclid Beach, the first big VIP show of 1965. There'll be two big shows, one at 3:30 and another at 8 p.m. Admission still just $1, so make plans now and bring your friends to Euclid Beach for Jerry Lewis and the Playboys, Cleveland's Own Motion, and all the VIPs from Cleveland's great radio station. 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Yours from the Great Kid, where summer is the sound of excitement.
1: Communism, there it is!
2: All right, ladies and gentlemen, what are the turtles and the doors and the people all talking about? It's Cheater, the exciting, articulate new magazine for people on the scene. And it's the magazine the New York Times says fills the vital gap between the teeny bopper and the meter maid set. Now, it's the magazine for today's bright young people like you. It's the magazine that pulls no punches. You're not kidding. You've read that magazine. Well, you should. It's on sale now. It pulls no punches in its piercing approach. And Cheetah Magazine is outrageous.
3: I don't know. You say so.
2: Well, yeah, that's what it is. Cheetah Magazine is outrageous.
3: I don't know.
2: Somebody read it. This is outrageous. No, they said it's outrageous, presumptuous, ridiculously honest. It can be for anyone.
3: Here, here, right.
2: Thank you. That's the editor and publisher. Anyone can read it. And anyone? And what about that big pull-out poster of Mama Cass? Well, it's the scene that ends all scenes, the poster to end all posters.
1: No!
2: You won't have to save any of those Chicago Americans, I guarantee you, after this one. It's funny, too. It's got the greatest put-ons you ever read. You know what I mean. Cheetah, the most important new magazine of our day. On sale now at your local newsstand. And now,

Allman Brothers, appearing live at the College Discotheque, featuring Dwayne Allman on guitar. Nicknamed Skyman by Wilson Pickett after his fantastic guitar work on Hey Jude. It's an experimental blues rock music feast that your mind won't believe. Skyman will be playing slide guitar using the neck from a wine bottle. That's tonight at the College Discotheque, Mulberry Street, above Guy White Radio and TV, 8 p.m. until 12 midnight. Don't miss it. Heads welcome.

This it carries aloft, blends it with the poisonous cloud, and dashes it to earth as more scalding rain. The rain generates rivers, the rivers fill the seas, until these pregnant waters overrush the tired land, destroying all vestige of its very existence. Left to the merciless sweating heat of the black sun, the seas evaporate, leaving the earth a flaking ball of the parchment of

0: last weekend at the place. Then you hang on, baby. Stand by for another Wednesday night spectacular at the place. 14120 Northwest 7th Avenue. Starring the fantastic Flavor. The place, home of the 17 and over college set, does it again, baby. Join me, Mikey Harvey, at the place tonight and dig the vibrations of the hitmakers of Sally Had a Party. The fantastic Flavor from the equally fantastic Florida Bandstand.
1: WFUN.
2: Going to be a flipper dance.
3: Yes, the fabulous flippers are on their way to Garden City, Kansas. They'll be appearing at the National Guard Armory in Garden City Tuesday night, August 26th, from 9 until midnight. We'll guarantee that you'll never forget these eight musicians known as the Fabulous Flippers. Don't miss DJ Productions Back to School Dance with the Fabulous Flippers Tuesday night, August 26th at the National Guard Armory. 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
2: It's a flipper dance.

0: Hey, beat the bomb time with Gary Mack. 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They have Big Beat, Boss, Bossa Nova, or Booming Brass, and you'll find that Sears has the greatest sounds and names in music. 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
1: KHJ. For the next 60 seconds, this station will conduct a test of the Emergency Action Notification System. This is only a test.

This is a test of the emergency action notification system. If this had been an actual emergency, you would have been advised that an emergency action notification had been released by direction of the President of the United States, possibly an attack warning, and that the emergency broadcast system was being activated. The broadcast industry of Illinois, in voluntary cooperation with the Federal Communications Commission and other federal, Illinois, and local authorities, have developed an Illinois emergency broadcast system to keep the residents of Illinois informed with news and official information in the event of an emergency. If this had been an actual emergency, you would have been instructed to tune to one of the broadcast stations in your area. This concludes this test of the Emergency Action Notification System.

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1: Hey there, wild thing. 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

0: Oh, she really is a devil. Mitch Ryder, terrific, and welcome to the show.
1: Thank you.
0: Mitch, what kind of questions do the kids ask you when they see you perform?
1: Oh, well, it depends on the audience. The standard question is, how long have you been together, and do you like what you're doing? And, same thing, just about. Unless we play a club, and then you get into a lot more depth.
0: What would you say is the most asked question?
1: The most asked. Everybody wants to know if we enjoy what we're doing.
0: And you do?
1: We do, very much. We wouldn't be doing it.
0: Well, we enjoy hearing you do it, too. My thanks for being with us today, Mitch Ryder and the Detroit Wheels.
1: See you, Harry.
0: The In Sound was presented by the United States Army. And this is Harry Harrison reminding you that the United States Army is the world's largest educator and can teach you a new skill.
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Hey, everybody. Are you with it? You are with Pepsi-Cola, the great one. No doubt about it, Pepsi moves right in on your thirst, gives you the lift that turns you on. Come on, everybody. You're in the Pepsi generation.

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2: Mike, your group, the MC Squared, is really very aptly named, I think, this being the atomic age, and the rock sounds that you lay down are really a part of it. I understand that it took you almost a year of working with the group before you did anything in public. Wasn't it kind of hard to wait that long to, you know, get the motivation?
3: Well, we thought that we had a product that was good and an honest approach, and so most of it was fun to play every night, to get together and work out the music, you know, really do it.
2: Well, we're tickled that you're here tonight, and I wonder if we could get you and the guys to play something for us now.
3: Love to. 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
1: 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Don't forget the time, 9 p.m. until 1, First in Juarez in Napa at Rollerland. 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

0: space monkey to Moon Man. Come in, Moon Man.
1: Moon Man to space monkey. I've been listening to the radio, but it's stuck on psychedelicized. I don't even know how I got this beard.

0: Behold, the world of the bizarre and the beautiful. Russ Meyer, the man who knows what to do with beautiful women, now takes them all beyond the Valley of the Dolls. This is not a sequel. There has never been anything like it. 20th Century Fox presents Beyond the Valley of the Dolls. In color, rated X. No one under 17 admitted.
1: Frühling kommt, der

0: Duftausblütenkelchen.
1: He wore long blonde hair, and he sang his song in the brief female costume of the cabaret. He was soon to become the second most powerful man in Nazi Germany. Luchino Visconti's The Damned. It is a motion picture that will disturb you. It has already become a conversation piece on the continent for many, many reasons. It is indeed a monumental entertainment. It is a direct confrontation with an era that still defies understanding. It tries to define it, and what emerges is an important contribution to the art of the motion picture. Luchino Visconti's The Damned, from Warner Brothers in Technicolor. Rated X. Under 16, not admitted.

Scenic Sounds is presenting an excellent concert that's going to be happening this weekend. Thanksgiving weekend, it's going to be happening this Friday and this Saturday night, November 29th and November 30th. It's an all-English show with Jeff Beck, Moody Blues, and 10 Years After. 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Jeff Beck, Moody Blues, 10 Years After, presented by Scenic Sounds, and that's going to be at the Shrine Exposition Hall this Thanksgiving weekend, November 29th and November 30th. That's this Friday and this Saturday night.

0: a triangle. What is it?
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0: Say, will you shut your mouth and listen? Yeah, it's better, because Saturday night, October 3rd, from 9 to 1 a.m., the Fearless Leader Club presents in-person Hubcap and the Wheels!
1: Sigh, cry, almost die.
0: That's right, gang, Hubcap and the Wheels in-person, along with the LaCords and the Mike Condello Combo, this Saturday night at the Fearless Leader Club, 5818 North 7th Street, just south of Bethany Home Road. 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

don't really know how you feel. Why? Because you haven't heard the new Velvet Underground. Here are expressions of a new dimension in honesty, purity, in feeling. The Velvet Underground. Not a probe, not an exploration, not an experiment, but a whole complete reality. The Velvet Underground. The Velvet Underground. This is you. You'll find your love, your hope, your reality. The Velvet Underground on MGM Records will tell you how to feel. 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
5: 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That's Southern-made donuts. Johnny Cash knows about Southern-made donuts, don't you, Johnny?
6: Best in the world.
5: They are. We don't have anything here to read, Johnny, but we just talk about them. 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
1: 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Come and see us. Bye.

0: aims of any religious group just beginning is to transform American society. 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

0: Otto Preminger presents Bunny Lake is missing. What suspense? Laurence Olivier is immense.
1: 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One small, simple proof that Bunny Lake exists.
0: Come on, time!
2: Oh, yeah!
3: 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The zombies are there.
0: That's us.
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0: Care Delay'll give you the time of your life. 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
0: 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Come on, time!
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Hello, this is Keith Moon of The Who here. Two new Great Shake Shake mix scenes. Great Shakes Milk Chocolate and Great Shakes Cherry Vanilla flavours. Both turn milk into a rich, thick shake. So thick, it stands up to a straw. Great Shake!

0: has a thing about Saturday night. KRLA's Saturday Night Thing happens again this weekend at the Pasadena Civic. Are you ready for the Seas, the Lollipop Shop, the Band Without a Name, the Wizard Light Show, and Rhett Walker singing? 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Maximum grooving with the Seas, the Lollipop Shop, the Band Without a Name, Wizard Light Show, and RHW1. KRLA's Saturday Night Thing. Can you dig it, babe? That's what's going to happen, babe. It's going to be a blast Saturday night at our thing. Try and make it fun. H.P. Lovecraft now.
1: This is Redneck. When I'm cruising along in my pickup and my CB's busting, I want to have something to laugh at. I'll listen to KSAN Radio over to San Francisco. Shit.

concert with a 30-piece symphony orchestra for two performances only, January the 27th at the Anaheim Convention Center. On the same bill, Spanky and our gang and the Vanilla Fudge. 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

And then I have a local group coming up for you in just a second. But first, I want to tell you about this Saturday night. This Saturday night is going to be a big, big Saturday night. Another sellout crowd at the MIT Union Ballroom. Lee Burton presents the fantastic Mickey They and Them. Mickey They and Them, psychedelic sensational. 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Mickey They and Them, psychedelic sensational. And the phenomenal Seven Sounds. Now, don't miss it Saturday night, MIT, 8 to 12 midnight, and buy the cornflakes. Huh? Yeah, this Saturday night is going to be a big, big Saturday night. 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Lee Burton presents the fantastic Mickey They and Them. Mickey They and Them, psychedelic sensational. That's the MIT Union Ballroom Saturday night. Universal Mickey They and Them, psychedelic sensational, and the phenomenal Seven Sounds. Please buy our cornflakes. Don't miss it Saturday night, MIT, 8 to 12 midnight. Cornflakes.

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His flood feathers after the storm. 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Multicolor run down over your body.

0: That's the new sound of the kitchen sink. 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Oh, doing just fine, fellas. Hey, Jim, the most obvious question, first of all, how did you get the name for the group?
1: Lee Hazelwood and Tom Thacker brewed it up for us.
0: What about the spelling, C-I-N-Q?
1: C-I-N-Q is French for five. It's pronounced actually sank, but we're Texans and that's the way we speak it too, sank.
0: Sank, right, I got it. You've been described as a group with a happy sound. How did that come about, Jimmy?
1: Well, individual personalities most likely would be the situation there as far as being happy.
0: Mm-hmm. Well, I'd be happy to have more time to talk to you boys. Now I want to say thanks to all of you for being with us on the inside, the Kitchen Sink.
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0: If you're 21, you're too old. If you're 14, you're too young.
1: The living eye.
0: If you're in between, come, walk through the living eye into another world. Take a fantastic voyage through the mist into the inside of an android. Hear the heart beating as it pulsates from the rib cage of total environment. An artificial being programmed by a computer to surround you with emotions you've never known existed. Not until you've walked into the inner world of your imagination. Come, see, feel, and sense it if you dare. 1493 Silver Road.

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1: You remember last week, me and my friends were beating up those long-haired creeps, the Naz.
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0: One, two, there are Naz.

0: We're talking to Sergeant Magunsky of the Chicago Police Force. Can you tell us what the latest methods are in riot control?
1: Yeah, it's very simple. I just spray him with this little can of Naz.

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1: I first saw you in a magazine. I wanna meet you.
2: There is this thing we like to do, say the crying chains. We like to blow people's minds. While they've been blowing the mind, Chicago's crying shames also have been moving to the top of the charts with records like Sugar and Spice and I Wanna Meet You. Now, in Sunday's Chicago Tribune magazine, meet this groovy group. 10 months ago, the crying shames were just another band on the Chicago sound scene. Today, the crying shames earn $1,000 a night. To find out how a band makes it big and to get the real story of the crying shames, Stonehenge, Toad, Hook, Grape, and the rest, see Clarence Peterson's story in Sunday's Chicago Tribune magazine. Sunday's Tribune magazine also looks at the pop scene in London. If you dig today's sounds, love, you'll dig both these stories. In fact, missing either would be a crying shame.
0: 9 minutes past 9 o'clock at WCFL on the PIP program.

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0: I've been seeing a couple of things, but I can come out of it anytime I want to. 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
1: Hey, Warren, snap your finger.
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imagine most of you know that these are all Paul Simon psalms that we're singing. There is, amongst the 23 or 24 songs that Paul has written, there's one that we have never recorded. It's about the only one. And a group called The Circle beat us to it, recorded it, and sold 890,000 copies of it, called Red Rubber Ball.

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A heavy liquid sheet of heat, weaving patterns into the ghost of the earth. Quicksilver burns, bearing the weight of change. The Ventures. Underground Fire. A harbinger of the flames yet to come. From Liberty Records. Underground Fire.

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If you want to, have a look at my own website, chelsearecords.co.uk, where you can find out all about the latest tour dates. Could very well be coming to a city near you soon. You can also buy CDs, posters, and there's 5 new books available online. So enjoy the rest of the music on the show, and bye for now.

0: Burlington Rollerball and a giant summer dance night for Mount Vernon. Liverpool 5 tonight. Tomorrow night, Birch Bay's Village West with the Liverpool 5 in person at Birch Bay. Don't miss seeing the Liverpool 5. They are fantastic. Lundeen's at Lake Stevens tomorrow night. A big dance night as the Dynamics return to Lundeen's at Lake Stevens. The Dynamics are back for that dance for Everett and Snohomish County. And a wild night it always is on Saturday nights. Tomorrow night, Lundeen's with the Dynamics back. Monday night, attention east side, Lake Hills Roller Rink. The Viceroys return to Lake Hills. The Viceroys are finally back to Lake Hills Roller Rink. It's a Monday night dance you can't miss.
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3: 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And it's your chance to win one of four color TV sets. 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

0: 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You can change the world, or you can cop out with drugs. 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

0: I'll remind all you volunteers and hope that you will volunteer for the ALSAC Teenagers March and get free admission to the Salute from the Stars. 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
2: 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Maybe it's for you. Find out. 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

0: Very nice, gentlemen. Do come back again soon. Be our special guest once more on Voices of Vista. Now I want you to meet a married couple who are working as Vista volunteers in Governor, New York. They come from Salem, Oregon. And Mrs. Mick, would you tell us how you came to join Vista?
1: Mr. Mick is a retired minister. We heard about Vista through our pension fund, so we decided that we would give 1 year to our government.
0: Mr. Mick, may I ask how old you are, sir?
2: I am 70 years old this next month.
0: And can you tell us about your assignment, sir?
2: We're working in this village, and we have found a great many opportunities to help through the schools. The nurses have told us situations in which they could do nothing, and they have sent us in to accomplish those things. Then there are many other things we've helped with alcoholics, and I revived the Alcoholic Anonymous and have gotten some men interested in getting them into that.
0: Mr. and Mrs. Orville Mick, working in Governor, New York, as Vista volunteers. 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Our thanks to the John Kakavas Orchestra and to our special guest, the Hallmarks.
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0: And remember, if you'd like to spend a year in Vista, write to Volunteers in Service to America, Vista, Box A, Washington, D.C. Herb Oscar Anderson speaking for Vista.

Nazareth Seminary School, there was a person there who put forth the proposition that you can petition the Lord with prayer. Petition the Lord with prayer. Petition the Lord with prayer.

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on wax, and only a naked mannequin remains, twisted and tangled, breathing a false softness across the strings of honesty. 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

0: 67 Souvenir, 21 Sounds for the Sunset. 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
0: Baby, this week blow your mind to the sound of two live bands. Tonight through Sunday at 8 p.m. catch the Exceptions and the Dantes. 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WCFL's own Jim Stagg will be there too to MC. That's at Cheetah, where you blow your mind, but not your cool. Cheetah, Cheetah, Cheetah, Cheetah, Cheetah, Cheetah, Pumpkin Eater.
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1: Moo Man to Space Monkey. I got this radio, it's stuck. All it ever plays is psychedelicized. It's a spinning my brain open. 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

0: Weekend Dance News at Parker's in Aurora this Friday night. Dance to the fabulous Time Machine. And on the same program that night, the Dancing Daisies. That's the Time Machine and the Dancing Daisies this Friday night at Parker's. At Pearls in Bremerton this Friday night, the Mercy Boys. It'll be a great night in Bremerton with the Mercy Boys at Pearls in Bremerton. That's this Friday night. And then Saturday night at the Evergreen Ballroom, a big battle of the bands. Dance to the Prophets and the Outcasts. Dancing until 2 a.m. this Saturday night at the Evergreen Ballroom on the old Tacoma Highway between Tacoma and Olympia. That's a big battle of the bands at the Evergreen Ballroom this Saturday night. Remember these weekend dances this Friday night at Parker's in Aurora, the Time Machine, and the Dancing Daisies. This Friday night at Pearls in Bremerton, the Mercy Boys. And this Saturday night at the Evergreen Ballroom, the Prophets and the Outcasts. Don't miss these weekend dances.
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2: 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Hot dogs.
1: Hormel all meat wieners. 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They're not too spicy for kids. 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

The next 5 minutes presented by Atco Records. The Iron Butterfly Heavy. That's the album, and it's got one of the wildest freak-out covers you've ever seen. Ah, it's out of sight. This album is on sale at your favorite record store right now. Don't miss the opportunity to own it. Iron Butterfly, Heavy, on Atco Records.

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0: This is Coppertone's Hollywood correspondent, Army Archer, visiting Sharon Tate, exciting co-star of the Martin Ransohoff film, Don't Make Waves. But you do make them in the picture, Sharon. Great big ones.
1: Yes, but pretty gay ones.
0: Best of all, seeing you on a surfboard, Sharon, is worth the price of admission.
1: Why, thank you, sir. I love being out in the sun.
0: And when someone asks how you get such a terrific tan?
1: 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Use Coppertone. It really gives you a better tan.
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1: 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I agree when Vic Damone sings.
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0: Sharon Tate, you took the words right out of my mouth.

0: Those are the Electric Prunes. A lot of their success can be attributed to Gene Weed, because he's the one who bugged everybody around here. They finally put that record on the playlist.
1: I love prunes.
0: You also love the Electric Prunes.
1: Prunes.
0: It's a good group. I've never seen them perform. Are they good?
2: I haven't seen them perform either. I just heard the record and it knocked me out, and that's why I got to become I became a fan of theirs.
0: I see. In other words, you don't manage the group.
2: No, I wish I did manage the group.
0: 18, but if you're going to wish you managed the group, wish you managed the Turtles, like Reb Foster. He's doing pretty good.

0: They want to bring us out all the time, to get us to talk, to tell them what we think, so they can tell us why we're wrong. But for us, our music says it all. Like the Monkees in their new album, The Monkees Present.
1: There's a smile on the wind as it touches my face and starts to erase all the gloom.
0: Their music is like we are. It's hard to say why you like it, except the music talks to you instead of expecting you to talk to it. Get The Monkees Present on Cold Gems, records and stereo 8 cartridge tape. It's music that talks to you.

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The Fingers' new CD is available from mickeyjupp.com. It includes a brand new version of Wade in the Shade, which we originally recorded in 1967 as Daddy Lindbergh. Thanks very much to all at Psychedelicized. Bye now.

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Yes, if ever anything was gear, Tackle is. It's a man's medication for a young man's skin problem. First of all, Tackle Gel comes in a tube and goes on like an aftershave. Then, greaseless, stainless Tackle goes to work invisibly to help clean your skin, aid in drying up extra oils, and help check the spread of external infection. 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It even has a pleasant, manly scent. So if your facial blemishes give you a fright...

0: 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Come in, Moo Man.
1: Oh, Moo Man to Space Monkey. I've been listening to the radio, except it's not easy listening. It's jammed on psychedelicides. Oh, it blows me out of the system. It's like I say the alphabet, and they let us P and Q just disappear.

0: Come, children of the universe. Let Donovan take you away. Far, far away.
1: Riding homeward, it's time to go home.
0: Somewhere between the world of dreams and reality, there's a magical person called the Pied Piper, with a painted guitar and a pointed hat and an adventure calling you. Jump on. You are about to go out of this world to Hamelin Town, where fantasy is not dead and happiness and enchantment are very, very much alive. Once you join the Pied Piper, you're in his power for a lifetime. Paramount Pictures presents The Pied Piper, starring Donovan, in color rated G, general audiences.

0: Well, Ann Garcia just walked in the door wearing... What's that on your head?
1: It's a great big bow.
0: It's a great big bow. What does that mean?
1: Well, it's something like the mod look, you know, the big accessories,
0: very,
1: you know.
0: Very good, very good. And Ann has brought something with her tonight. It is?
1: A TV set.
0: She's brought the TV set because I don't have one, and we're going to watch P.J. Proby tonight on Shindig. And when's that come on, 7:30 or 8?
1: Yeah, 7 to 8, I think, or is it 7:30 to 8:30?
0: Good heavens, quickly, Maynard,
1: hurry,
0: turn it on. Don't tell me we've missed 20 minutes of the show, I'll die.
2: 12:30, thank you.
0: I know, it's 7:30, I'm pretty sure.
1: Yeah, 8:30, I'm sure.
0: Are you anxious to meet him tomorrow night?
1: Oh, buddy, I'm dying. I even bought
0: a new dress. Did
1: I bought a new dress just to meet him, yes.
0: What kind?
1: It's a mod fashion from Foley's, and it's black. And I have the black accessories to go with it. And it's beautiful, buddy.
0: You did all of that just for P.J. Proby?
1: Yes.
0: And you've never even met him.
1: Well, tomorrow's the big day.
0: Oh, boy. We haven't even heard from him. I hate to tell you that. But I know they've been busy with rehearsals and everything. This is a live show tonight, so you can imagine the tension and anxieties and going on network television coast to coast in his own country. After being such a great hit on the continent, I'm sure he's anxious to do well tonight. So we'll be watching P.J. Proby's performance on Shindig right here in the studio and talking a little bit about it. You know what I'm going to do? Have his LP ready, and whatever song he's singing on TV, I'm going to flash it on the radio real quick.
1: Okay, great.
0: Oh, it's called Radio Vision. I just invented it.
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0: It's at 8 in St. Agnes School, East 79th and Euclid. St. Agnes Teen Review would kick it off with these siblings from John F. Kennedy High. They make their first appearance, but the review is actually open to any of you talented and willing to entertain. The man to contact is the groovy Reverend Charlie Gordon. We call him Father Charlie. His telephone number is RA16040. 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

Hi, this is Gary Usher, the producer of The Birds. I've been asked to say a few words about the new Birds LP entitled The Notorious Bird Brothers. I hope the album will be a new experience for you, as it was for myself and The Birds. We've tried to give you something new in recording, and with the use of the Moog synthesizer, we tried to do something completely different for all of you. You'll find some new experimenting in country western and other fields. The album we feel is the best to date, and we sure hope you agree.

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